It don't make a map for a whole new life. 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What if the grieving just means I'll be happy?

Earth, we can get in touch with them. 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And no Martians. That's right, no Martians. We're not looking for any Martians, Earthlings only in that regards. Head to towardsunderstanding.com.au. You can contact us then. It's been great taking you through this week. I'll chat to you again next week.

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1: 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I know I do anyway.
0: And with great Christian music all day. Rima 99.7 speaking life.